0: taking this opportunity to ask and say a few words on behalf of OJ Olivia.
1: Lord.
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0: Well, say it.

Thank you. That was some new Foreigner for you right there. Come on, I need to hear you people make some noise. Way too fucking quiet for me. Come on, people. Now, I have a question. I see a lot of beautiful women out here tonight. You know who you are. Hey, dude, put your hands down. How many wild and crazy women do we have in the house tonight?

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It echoes through the valley, cascading down through the rain. Lord knows I'm only human and I miss my dear sweet friend. My heart keeps right on aching,

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I just kept looking at the side of my face and the spotlight so clear. And later on, as the crowd thinned out, I was just about to do the same. She was standing there in back of my chair, said, "Don't I know your name?"

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Later on, as the crowd thinned out, I was just about to do the same. She was standing there in back of my chair, said, "Don't I know your name? I'm

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But you know, I rode a freight train to north of Detroit City. And after all these years, I've found I've just been wasting my time. So I just think I take my foolish pride and put it on in a southbound Friday ride and go back to the loved ones that

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1: Lord.
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0: 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Live at Electric Ladyland. Wir hören Breathe on Me.
1: And we are back with Ronnie Wood live from Electric Ladyland Studios. You sound great tonight.
2: Thank you. I think a slide on this, man, sounds pretty good to me. Yeah. We're going to do a blast from the past there.